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My name's Ryan. 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

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Taylor, I knew it. 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

Sunshine Rewind brought to you by Boomer Sportsbook, where Nevada plays to win. Now today, we're looking back 31 years to the winter of 1995. A big hit for Alan Jackson. This was on top of the charts for a couple of weeks. One of my favorites from him. It's Tall, Tall Trees. And it's your Be Kind Rewind for a Tuesday on Coyote Country.

title song, Alan Jackson and Tall Tall Trees from 1995. That is your Be Kind Rewind for a Tuesday on 102.7 Coyote Country. And thank you, as always, to Boomer Sportsbook for sponsoring the Rewind. Coming up here in just a few minutes, we're going to have Last Call, your last chance to win those Renfair tickets. Hang on if you want to win. 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
2: 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Las Vegas Boulevard near Bellagio has two southbound lanes and the sidewalk closed 24/7 through November 9th for F1-related construction. 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

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Roadies, this is it. We're about to lock up the Michael E. Minden prize closet for the day. If you want a chance to win this family four-pack of tickets for the Age of Chivalry Renaissance Fair, gotta hurry up and text off that keyword. 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Here's Lainey on Coyote.

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1027 Coyote Country. A lot of people asking what the heck happened at the Hard Rock construction site yesterday. News is saying some sort of threat, but the police themselves say the threat was, quote, vague. Really dumb joke or not, the whole site was evacuated, and that is money lost. Somebody is going to jail over this one. Jelly Roll stands up on Coyote.

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1: 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Las Vegas Boulevard near Bellagio has two southbound lanes and the sidewalk closed 24/7 through November 9th for F1 related construction. 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

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If you know somebody who deserves a beautiful bouquet from English Garden Florist, text the word flowers to 702-597-1027 and get that special somebody nominated. Here's Morgan Wallen, his latest. Been by now on

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2: 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Las Vegas Boulevard near Bellagio has two southbound lanes and the sidewalk closed 24/7 through November 9th for F1 related construction. 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

and Boston, wrapping up the day for me on 102.7 Coyote Country. My name's Ryan. Compliments, complaints, love letters, or hate mail, I'm easy to find. Ryan from 1981 on all the socials. Elena's coming up next at Backstage Country, and we'll do this all over again tomorrow at 3. I hope you have a great night. I leave you with Kelsey Ballerini.

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2: 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This week's host, Lee Rice.
3: 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Well, I'm glad to be here with you, as always. 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

0: John Ciambi in for Elena this week. Host this week is Lee Bryce on Backstage Country. And talking about the Sunriser album, there's a deluxe version. Mm-hmm. This is the 32-cut mm-hmm. version.
1: Yeah.
0: But you released the regular album and the deluxe version at the same time.
1: Yeah.
0: What was the thinking behind that?
1: I mean, it was just the fact that part of it was because you can't... I want to make LPs, too, for this, which, if you don't know what that is out there listening, you know, the old-school records that you have to, like, put on a turntable.
0: It's called vinyl.
1: Vinyl. Yeah. And they can only hold a certain amount of time on each side. Mm-hmm. So we weren't able to call one thing and stack all these records together, because 32 songs is just, you know, you'd have a stack of vinyls. So we just decided to kind of give it two parts to the record. Here's the first couple of years of these songs, and then here's the last couple of years of these songs of where I'm at in my life. And they both really go together, so it was kind of like a double quote, maybe double album rather than a deluxe. However you want to call it, I don't care. I just wanted all the songs to come out at the same time.
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2: 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Las Vegas Boulevard near Bellagio has two southbound lanes and the sidewalk closed 24/7 through November 9th for F1 related construction. 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
1: Elena is out for a couple more weeks as a new mama. I'm John Chombi filling in with our host this week, Lee Bryce, on Backstage Country. And this is a very country song.
2: Yeah.
1: This is one of those that kind of a lament, so to speak, mm-hmm. Me and Whiskey. Mm-hmm. Let's talk about that one.
2: Well, it's me and Whiskey, but it also, speaking of Elena and like her new baby.
1: Yeah.
2: I know that doesn't sound like those two things go together.
1: Trying to figure out where you're going with this.
2: Okay. But if you listen to this song, this is the cool.

0: Cool thing about this song, when we were writing it, it's all these nursery rhymes, but they're, you know, obviously worked in a different way, but they're obvious. If you go listen to the song, you go, then all of a sudden you catch them all. And so the whole song is nothing but nursery rhymes. The whole song, including the chorus. Oh. Me and whiskey sitting in a bar. Remember? Me and Hyena sitting in the tree.
1: I gotta jump in here real quick. I was listening to the song coming in, and that's the first thing that hit me. This is like somebody sitting in a tree. Yeah. And I just went, well, that.
0: And then there's Humpty Dumpty sat on the wall. There's, there's the wheels on the bus go round and round. Just when you listen to this one, y'all, pay attention to the kind of innuendos of the nursery rhymes. And so here it is, y'all. This is Me and Whiskey off my brand new record, Sunriser, right here on Backstage Country. Me.

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2: 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Las Vegas Boulevard near Bellagio has two southbound lanes and the sidewalk closed 24/7 through November 9th for F1-related construction. 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

0: John Ciambi sitting in for Elena, the new mama, here on Backstage Country. We're with our host this week, Lee Bryce. So, what is Lee Bryce's definition of success in 2026?
1: Well, the first thing that comes to mind is being able to continue doing what I'm doing, but while balancing my family out, you know, because truthfully, it's gotten hard. We were on, you know, we've been on a couple of big, long 3-week runs this year. And to be gone from your kids and your wife that long, the kids, when they get older like they are now, they start actually caring. And it's hard to walk out whenever your little girl's begging you not to go. And you just got home 2 days ago. So that became a really, it's not an issue, but it was definitely something that I was like, okay, we got to figure this out. And so I figured a lot of ways to balance that. You know, I built a studio on my bus so that when I'm on the road on my downtime, I can get a lot of work done out there so that when I do get home, I'm not going back to work. You know, I can spend even more time with them and just devote all of that to them, my family, when I'm home. And so to be able to continue to do this, people still come up to me and talk to me about songs from the past and songs like current songs that are coming out and excited about music still. People still come to the shows and show up hard. And it to be able to do all that and to be able to have our healthy, happy family at home and it all still be working and jiving together, that's, to me, I'm successful at the moment. You know, and that's my goal and that. And then, you know, there's always the things. You know, I want to continue to play bigger places and do all the things and win awards. But really, that stuff is... that's really kind of way off in the distance for me. I don't really think about that stuff as much as I just want to play the music, make the music, get to do what I love, and also at the same time give, you know, my family all of the love and attention they need and somehow balance it. And that's what we've been doing.
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0: John Chambi sitting in for Elena, the new mama, here on Backstage Country. We're with our host this week, Lee Bryce. I noticed in your list of achievements a 2023 nomination for a Daytime Emmy. I mean, I don't know if there's any, has there any been, I don't think there's ever been a country artist that's been up for a Daytime Emmy. I got to know about that.
1: Well, I've written some songs, and this is kind of where this came from. It was for a TV show that was out, right? But it was just one episode kind of this show. And the show was all about inspirational people. And this one lady, she started this whole kind of charity thing to where she goes to like laundromats, literally, and gives away. She brings all these quarters and she gets the stories of all the people that are there. And like, she just makes people's day, right? And so I was going to be on this episode of this song, of this show, you know, for this reason, to go in there, hear the stories ourselves, me and a couple of co-writers of ours. And they said, we want y'all to write a song about what you experienced through that day. Now, you might be like, it's kind of odd, you're going to go to this charity thing and meet people with like, it's a laundromat. Well, we literally wrote a song about a laundromat and this day that we had, and it was just for that, and it was just kind of for that moment. We didn't ever think anything else of it. And then next thing I know, I'm getting calls and emails going, by the way, you're up for an Emmy. I was like, what's an Emmy? Now I know, but either way, it was really cool. You know,
2: yeah. Don't go anywhere. More Backstage Country is next with Lee Bryce.
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3: 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It's John Sean being in for new mama Elena, and we are hanging with this week's host, Lee Bryce.
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0: John Ciampi sitting in for Elena this week. This is Backstage Country. Our host this week is Lee Bryce, and you remain one of the busiest touring artists out there. Now, I want to ask you this first before we talk about what's coming up, but you just came off of a year ago, an acoustic tour.
1: Oh, yeah.
0: And was that your first?
1: That was my first acoustic, like straight up, and it was called You, Me, and My Guitar, and it was strictly myself. I mean, I had one bus out there with just a few people. We set up a couple of lights, and I would go sit at a theater with like 10 guitars around me and a little piano, and I'd walk around and tell you my life story and sing all the songs that were a part of them. All, I mean, I'd have conversations with the people in the audience. Like, it was a whole different thing. For 2 hours, we'd get up there, and we'd laugh and cry and scream and have fun and stomp. And, man, it was so special because I grew up like that. I grew up playing just me and my guitar to my family or my friends. And so it was really natural and really, really fun. It was the first time we did it 2 years ago, and then we did it 2 years in a row. And we may give it a year break, but I don't think I'll ever stop doing that. It was so much fun.
0: Yeah, I'm going to ask you, you've gone out since then mm-hmm. with the band. Mm-hmm. Has that changed any way you look at things when you're on stage?
1: 100%. Like, you know, we're still our band. We love to come out and kick the footlights out. And, mm-hmm. and we dynamically keep it as fun and also bring you down and have moments. But that being out there like that alone for that long, it taught me a little bit more about the intentional conversation between songs and the even hopefully better connection, like, with every person in the audience. Now, it's can't exactly have a conversation with one person with a full band show and you got 10,000 people out there, you know what I mean? But you could almost try to do it with your eyes. And I've always tried to do that, but it really slowed me down a little bit. Mm-hmm. It made me slow down a little bit in my full band show. So this year definitely had a little influence. You learn something every day is what my daddy said, you know?
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0: John Chombi sitting in for Elena this week. This is Backstage Country. Our host this week is Lee Bryce, and you remain one of the busiest touring artists out there. You've always been touring. And the other thing that you always do a lot is collaborate with artists. I mean, on this album itself, you've got Vince Gill, yeah, and you've got Kelsey Hart and Chase Rice. Anybody else yeah. that I...
1: Nate Smith.
0: Oh, that's right.
1: Is on Drinking Buddies. My whole Trailer Park crew, Jared Neiman, Jamie Johnson, Randy Houser. I mean, yeah, I've got people just singing backgrounds that you would know, but like they aren't even, you know, listening. I mean, it's just like, it's not like a, I mean, there's a lot of people that I love doing music together. You know, it's so much more fun. And so, I'm going to continue to do that, like always, because, well, it's fun and I love doing it. So that's what I'm going to keep doing.
0: Any surprises coming up? Like when you're on tour that somebody might drop in? Do you have any?
1: Well, you know, sometimes that's like I fly by the seat of your pants. You know, like just like the other day, I was going to a Brantley Gilbert show because I was there early and I had a day off and he was playing the night before and we're buddies. And it didn't actually happen because he was like, hey, man, you want to jump up and sing a song? And I was like, man, I'm going out front to your front of house and just sit there and enjoy your show. But, yeah, like that could happen. Those kind of things do happen a lot. But even on some of these songs that are on this album, there are a couple of big possibilities that may be, like, as this album is rotating for the next year or so, you might get another version of one of these songs with another artist or two on it. So there's still a few things in the works that could possibly happen. Yeah, for sure.
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1: Sitting in for new mama Elena, I'm John Shambi, and guess what time it is? It's time to unleash a brand new hour of Backstage Country with this week's host.
2: And that's me, Lee Bryce. Hey, y'all, it is so much fun hosting and hanging out with you. We are going to light this thing up. A brand new hour of Backstage Country starts right now. We just

0: John Chambi in for Elena, and we're backstage country. Elena back in a couple of weeks. She's a new mama. We have our host this week, Lee Brice, with us. Now, talking about sports, you have three kids. Any of them getting interested besides music into sports?
1: Yeah. In fact, Dakota, my oldest, he's a senior this year. He was seventh grade. He broke the state record in the discus by like 7.5 feet in the rain. Then he went to the Nationals and won the national championship. And then he's winning, you know, and then he started playing football. And now he's stud inside linebacker, just killing it. And so everything he touches athletically, he just destroys. He can play at ping pong and just, he picked up a golf club the other day, first time, and he just crushing the ball, you know. So crazy athlete. My middle son is just picking up football, but like his feet and his hands are like my size, okay? He's 12, okay? He's going to be way taller than his brother. His brother's about 6 foot. I'm about 6'3". Riker might, he might surpass me. So his days are way in front of him to see what happens with him athletically, but he's got like that crazy wild spirit. So we'll see what happens with that. And then truly loves to dance, truly loves to ride horses. Like, it's like when she gets around horses, it's like her posture changes. Her attitude changes. So that's a beautiful thing. And so that's our kind of sports stuff there. So I love watching. If I can't make a game, which like crushes me, I'll just go sit and watch practices. I'll go watch Riker practice football just to watch him practice, because I don't want to miss a thing of all that. And so all of it, it's my favorite thing in my life. One of the biggest joys of my life is watching my kids, you know, do things like that and grow into sports, because I know how much sports affected me and influenced my life in a positive way. And it does make me happy to see them doing their different ones.
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0: John Chomby in for Elena, and we're backstage country. Elena back in a couple of weeks. She's a new mama. We have our host this week, Lee Brice, with us. And Lee, I could not sit here and talk to you without talking football.
1: Okay.
0: You're a Clemson alum.
1: Uh-huh.
0: I'm going to get into this. You're on the Tiger football team. We know that.
1: Yeah.
0: No secret you're a big fan. And it's no secret this year that the Clemson glory days might be behind them. How are you dealing with this Clemson football this year?
1: Well, you know, it sucks, you know. But the worst song I ever wrote in my life was a song that talked about tailgating for your favorite team. But they always lost. They just always lost.
0: Right.
1: And the song was called "The Odds Are Bad, But the Stakes Are Good."
0: Well, that's great.
1: So the thing is you love your team no matter what, you know. And there's a lot of things that have changed in college football big time. I mean, I'm not a fan of kind of the world of college football. I don't think it'll ever be the same now, you know. And so with that being said, traditions of schools, it's kind of almost coming to an end too, because it's like there's not a lot of commitment and like devotion. That worries me a little bit about teaching our young people about once you commit to something, you commit, you know. Mm-hmm. Hopefully they'll get some rules around that kind of stuff to help it out, you know, as far as that whole situation. But Clemson is always going to be my boys. And you say behind you, you know, that the glory days are behind us. I mean, all that says to me is that that means they're in front of us too, you know.
0: True Clemson fan. There it is.
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0: All right, that's a wrap for today's show. John Shambi subbing for new mama Elena. And day two is in the books with Lee Bryce. 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
1: Oh, man, thank you. 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
0: We'll see you tomorrow on Backstage Country.

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Cash? 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Thanks to Michael A. Menton Diamond Jewelers, the Diamond and Wedding Ring Store.

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Cool stuff? 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
1: Oh, my gosh. That is awesome.
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0: 1027 Coyote Country. Good morning. It's Sean and Amy. Happy hump day and welcome to the Coyote.
1: Yeah, this week I have so much to do for senior night on Friday, and I don't want senior night to happen. And this week is flying by because I'm so busy for it. I'm like, slow down, slow down, slow down. Though I do love me some Friday. I do love me some Friday. I guess celebration of Jaden's senior night on Friday. You know how crazy my Tuesdays are. Pick up, drop
0: insane.
1: Off, constant.
0: Yes.
1: So I drop Jaden off at practice, pick Romy up, come home. My mom is in town for senior night. So my sister's dropping my mom off at my house. And I am of the age now that I know when there are new cars in my neighborhood. I hate to admit it.
0: Oh, boy.
1: But, you know, it's like, oh, where's that car? But I glance over and I'm like, oh, my gosh, that looks like Uncle George, who is one of Patrick's best friends from the military. He's been overseas for 2 years. And we come into the house. We're putting our stuff down. And there's a knock at the door. And I said, I knew it. Like, there was a weird feeling. And I opened the door and there he is. We haven't seen him in over 2 years. He's been overseas. He's in the Air Force.
0: Welcome home.
1: And he came home for Jaden's senior.
0: No way.
1: Yeah. So he surprised us all yesterday.
0: Awesome. So awesome.
1: So cool. And I'll show you the video. It's hysterical. He's also the one, if you remember, he spent Thanksgiving at our house a few years ago when we told him we had to do the Pledge of Allegiance before we ate dinner.
0: yes, I do.
1: That's the same one. So,
0: goodness.
1: Yeah, it was a really cool surprise. So yesterday was a good day. Hectic, but good day.
0: Well, that sounds like it's shaping up to be a fantastic Friday and senior weekend, we'll call
1: it. Right, for sure.
0: That's
1: and
0: cool.
1: you were here. You had a game.
0: Yeah, we had the VGK last night, and boy, what a game.
1: What a game.
0: Had everything.
1: Yes.
0: It was one of those, went to a fight and a hockey game broke out.
1: Yes.
0: Because, boy, they were getting a little scrappy. But
1: I love it.
0: Big win for the Vegas Golden Knights.
1: Yeah.
0: Yeah. What, 6-2?
1: 6-2, yeah.
0: Wow. Insane.
1: Crazy.
0: So,
1: mm-hmm.
0: Yeah, it was a good night. Good night for Vegas Golden Knights fans. So, go Knights, go. Going to have another game on Thursday night. This time we're going to be back home.
1: There we go.
0: We're going to be back at the Fortress. So that's going to be it's going to be another big night. It's always a big night when the Golden Knights play.
1: That's right.
0: We're going to have a big show today. We appreciate you being here. More Tim McGraw tickets and more chances to win cash on the way through the show this morning on the Coyote.

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0: You're up, you're tired, and you're not alone. Welcome to the 6 a.m. Club.
1: Well, good morning. It's Sean and Amy here in Coyote Country. I'm looking at the text line. I see some friends we haven't heard from in a while.
2: Yes, it's true. Hey, good morning to Annie. She said, Coyote Country rocks the best country music. Good morning, y'all. Rebecca, happy hump day. Mari says, good morning. What a game last night. She said, lots of fights. Go, Knights, go. Great win. Nancy, good morning. What a show from the VGK last night. Buckeye Bob says, all good at the airport. Stay safe out there on the tarmac, Buckeye Bob. Good morning. Happy Wednesday from Amy, teacher, second grade teacher Amy. Chatty Kathy says, need some more coffee after that game last night. Teacher Terry, good morning. Happy hump day. How about those Knights last night? Taming the Kraken. Next up, crushing some Leafs. Kyle, good morning. He said he went on a taco bender. Good morning to our friend Steve. Tom, good morning. He's got his Dutch on. Nice cup of Dutch Bros coffee. Kangaroo Tim. We haven't heard from them, but I did see him. He was picking up some tickets last week. So good morning. He says him and autism specialist Renee just checking in. Renee coming off a successful gallbladder removal. And he said, she's back, baby.
1: All right.
2: There we go, Renee. And good morning to Jeremy. Go Knights, go.
1: Yeah. Big win last night. They're going to be playing again on Thursday against Toronto Maple Leafs. So as she said, crush some leaves on Thursday here at the Fortress.

guy's closet at Scorber Pig. Thanks to Michael E. Menton Diamond Jewelers, the diamond and wedding ring store.

0: These are thoughts, not statements. Never quote Amy. Welcome to Amy's List.
1: Well, Amy's List this morning brought to you by Premier Coins and Artifacts. They buy and sell gold, silver, and rare coins from all around the world.
2: So Dirty Dancing the Musical is going to make its Broadway debut at the Lena Horne Theater on February 12th of 2027. It won't be there for too long. Dirty Dancing is one of my favorite movies of all time. It is like a... It's like a core memory for me. I feel like the first time I watched it, I had no idea what was going on in the movie. You know what I mean? Like,
1: right.
2: I had no idea with the, you know, the bad stuff that happened. I just knew that I loved the movie and the ending and all the things. My husband has never watched the movie now one time in his life.
1: Really?
2: Never. There's
1: was
2: so
1: he
2: many.
1: Too cool for it, or
2: I don't know. He's never seen Dirty Dancing. And he's never seen Grease. And those are two of my like core memory ship movies that I've watched.
1: Wow.
2: That when I was like, I feel like little, but. I could watch them 100 million times. They're just so good. So maybe one day.
1: So do you dance? I mean, because they're both rooted in.
2: Absolutely not.
1: No.
2: No.
1: Okay.
2: I can't. I don't have rhythm. Even after a bottle of wine, I still don't have rhythm. It's just. I think I've told the story before. When my husband's uncle passed away, there was like a I don't know, 16. A piece band at the funeral.
1: Okay.
2: And then one of my husband's friends who was there aside, he texted me and said, there's about 16 different beats up there and you can't even get with one. I'm the worst.
1: Oh, I'm sorry.
2: Steven Spielberg is on board to be the executive producer of a new live-action Transformers movie. Michael Bay is in talks to return as the director, so that makes me feel better. And, of course, Steven Spielberg, incredible. I just don't know how I feel about a live-action Transformers because, like, it was real people before. I don't know.
1: Yeah.
2: I love the Transformers movies. It wasn't like I would go to the... To the theater to watch them all. But I like them. If they're on, they're like a stop and watch.
1: Sure.
2: I'll watch them for sure. But I don't know what I feel about a live action. I really don't. I don't think I like it.
1: Does the world need that?
2: I don't think we do. Yeah. I don't think we do. Lastly, Taylor Swift's Patient Zero ended Ella Langley's record-setting 24-week run at number one on the Billboard Hot 100. Her single replaced Choosing Texas at the top. So Ella's number two, but then Taylor Swift is 3, 4, and 5. with the new releases. So Cleveland, Babylon, and Pink Clouding all round out that top five. Ella's number two, though. But she was there for 24 weeks. You can get all the details on all of these stories, coyotecountrylv.com.
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1: Yeah, man, that's the good stuff.
2: 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Well, this gentleman, Beryl Dillman, just celebrated a pretty incredible birthday, Amy. He's believed to be the oldest man in Oregon. He just turned 108 years old.
3: Oh, my gosh.
2: Right?
3: He's been through it.
2: Yeah. Dozens of friends and family, they gathered to celebrate, including one of his great-granddaughters that he was meeting for the very first time. And when Beryl was asked about the secret to a long life, which, of course, is what you have to ask somebody who's turning 108 years old, what is the secret? He had some pretty simple advice. He said, watch what you eat and drink, and don't overdo it.
3: So no wine?
2: You just don't overdo it. Okay. He didn't say you can't have it. He said, don't. His daughter said there's actually something even more important. She says her dad has always been with a positive attitude, has always had this positive attitude. When life puts a stumbling block in his way, he doesn't complain. He just looks for a way to fix it. I like that. Mm-hmm. At 108, he says he likes being 100 plus years old because, you know, honestly, I mean, think about this. If you make it to 108 and you're still singing and smiling and looking for solutions instead of problems, you might be onto something, right?
3: Yeah.
2: And so Beryl's onto something at 108 years old. So happy birthday to him.
3: Happy birthday. Man, oh, man.
2: Continue problem solving. And
3: yeah, I got a few problems if he wants to solve them for me, to be honest.
2: I'm right there with you.
3: Yes. Hey, we've got $1,000 keyword coming up for you at 7 o'clock. And then right after that, we're going to play Can't Beat Amy for a pair of tickets to see Tim McGraw.

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1: I'm feeling it this morning, Abe. It's winning Wednesday.
2: That's right.
1: $1,000 up for grabs. 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T-R-I-U-M-P-H.
2: Yes, the word is triumph. 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T-R-I-U-M-P-H. 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
1: And we'll keep that entry window open until 7:25 this morning. 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

0: 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And before we open up our prize closet for Can't Beat Amy, let's give out that cash keyword one more time. It is Triumph, T-R-I-U-M-P-H.
1: Yeah, you can do it. 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
0: Right, and then after that, make sure you answer your phone. So here's what you do. Enter Triumph right now, and then we're going to take your phone calls because we're going to play Can't Beat Amy. What's in the prize closet today?
1: We've got a pair of tickets to see Tim McGraw at the Coliseum. So we need caller 10-702-597-1027. We're going to

0: time to play the game everyone loses. Can't beat Amy.
1: 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All right, Aim, let's find out who our contestant is going to be this morning, and we welcome to the show, Adam. Good morning, Adam.
2: Morning.
3: How are you guys doing?
2: Hey, Adam, we're good. Thank you. Happy hump day. Have you played Can't Beat Amy before?
3: I have.
2: Okay. Win, lose, or draw last time?
3: Last time was draw.
2: A draw, okay.
3: Yeah.
2: All right, let's see how we do this time.
1: All right, so Adam, the way this works, of course, you've played before, but for the sake of those that are just joining us, there are 5 trivia questions, 30 seconds on a timer. The contest is between Adam and Amy. We're going to ask Amy to step outside the studio. When we ask Adam those 5 trivia questions, we'll get his answers. We'll bring Amy back, ask her the same 5 questions. Then we're going to compare answers. The person with the most answers correct wins the contest. And if Adam were to win today, Aim?
2: You got a pair of tickets to see Tim McGraw at the Coliseum inside Caesar's Palace.
1: All right, Adam, are you ready to play? Adam.
3: I am. I do just want to say that if you're very quiet, I can hardly hear you.
1: Yeah, and we can hardly hear you.
3: Okay,
1: so we're going to try to make this work, okay? All right. Can you get to a place where you're not going to be moving around so that we have a consistent phone signal? Yes? No? Yes? Hello. Hello, Adam.
2: This might be an easy sweep for me.
1: Yeah. I'm not feeling good about this. I'm just going to be honest with you. All right.
2: Good luck, Adam.
1: Let's see. Are you there? Adam, are you with me? Yes? No?
3: I'm with you.
1: Okay.
3: I can hear you.
1: All right. So, Adam, we're going to try this and cross our fingers that hope this works. Folks, I know you've been through this with somebody on the phone where you're worried that you're going to lose the call. Well, that's where we are because, you know, unfortunately, we're using the same cell services that you guys use. And here we go. Adam, I'm going to ask you 5 questions. There's 30 seconds on the timer. I do have to take your first answer, so think about it before you blurt anything out. Make sure it counts. If you don't know the answer, though, you can say skip or pass, and we'll come back to it if time permits. 30 seconds on the clock. It begins after I ask the question, are you ready, Adam?
3: I'm ready.
1: Oh, that's so much better. Adam, question number 1, what type of animal is a Komodo dragon?
3: Reptile.
1: What instrument has black and white keys and is played with both hands?
3: Skip.
1: Which U.S. state is home to the Grand Canyon?
3: Arizona.
1: What is the main ingredient in traditional hummus?
3: Skip.
1: What is 15 times 7?
3: Repeat that again.
1: What is 15 times 7? All right, I'm gonna have to end it here because time, 30 seconds, has run out, and unfortunately, we were not able to get to 3 of the answers, but that's okay. Amy still has her shot, and you never know what's going to happen when we're playing Can't Beat Amy. I have texted her. We're going to try to get her back in here, and she's on her way, and here she comes. She is getting set to put her headphones on. Adam, I believe, was maybe having a little trouble hearing me. Only made it through 2 of the questions. All right, so Adam, I'm going to put you under the cone of silence. I hope you can still hear me. Amy, I'm going to ask you the same 5 questions, if we can get through them. Here we go. Beginning with question number 1, if you are ready. What type of animal is a Komodo dragon?
2: A lizard.
1: What instrument has black and white keys and is played with both hands?
2: Piano.
1: Which U.S. state is home to the Grand Canyon?
2: Arizona.
1: What is the main ingredient in traditional hummus?
2: Chickpeas.
1: What is 15 times 7?
2: Mm. 105.
1: with 5 seconds remaining. You made it through all five of those questions. All right, I'm going to see if we still have Adam with us. Adam, are you still with us? Adam?
2: Adam.
1: I think we've had some phone problems, but I'm going to run through this.
2: Yeah.
1: Okay, because if you've been following along, you know Adam had some problems, probably hearing. I think we are having some phone issues. What type of animal is a Komodo dragon? Adam said a reptile. Amy said a lizard. I would take both of those answers. What instrument has black and white keys and is played with both hands? Amy said piano. Adam skipped on this. The answer is piano. There's a tie and one for Amy. Which U.S. state is home to the Grand Canyon? Adam passed on this one. He said Arizona. He did say Arizona. That is correct. Amy said Arizona. And yes, the answer is Arizona. What is the main ingredient in traditional hummus? This is one that Adam passed on. Amy says chickpeas. Chickpeas. And the answer is chickpeas. What is 15 times 7? We passed or didn't get to that one with Adam. I can't remember. Amy said 105. And the answer is 105. And that means, Amy,
2: y'all are following along. That is 5 for 5.
1: Yeah, write that down.
2: Wowzers.
1: Congratulations, Amy.
2: Thank you.
1: You know, unfortunately, Adam, if you're still with us, we'll come back to you. And
2: I think he knew I won and he hung up so he didn't have to say, I'm Adam and I can't be the Amy.
1: You the opposite of that way. Wow. I told him he needed to hang out because you never know.
2: You never know.

0: doesn't matter. It's 5 o'clock somewhere.
1: It's always on 5 in Margaritaville, come to think of it.
0: Yeah, I heard that.
1: You've been there, haven't you?
0: Yes, sir.
1: I've seen your boat there.

0: 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Sean and Amy in the morning. We've got a cash keyword out there and still some time on the clock for you to enter to win $1,000 in free money.
1: Okay, you got to get it in quick, though. 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

0: Here's Carrie Underwood and Kojo, and I'm going to love you in Coyote Country. Sean and Amy in the morning. Thanks for being here. Happy hump day.
1: So yesterday I had to stop at Jaden's senior game is on Friday, and I am very much I wear the same thing to the games every week. Change the shirt because I'm superstitious. Yes. But I always wear leggings because I like to be comfortable, and I'm up and down and up and down, and running around on Fridays are just insane for me. So, but I want to look cute and I want to just do a little more. So I'm like, I'm going to get a pair of jeans. I'm going to get a pair of jeans. I haven't worn jeans in ages. I mean, I feel like the last time I wore them was at the Morgan Wallen concert when we went.
0: I remember. Yes.
1: I'm not lying when I say this. Probably the last time I wore jeans. And that was probably the first time since the last Morgan Wallen concert. But anyways, I stopped at American Eagle and I went in and tried on 85 pairs of jeans. I'm not picky. I just feel like nothing. I don't feel comfortable in jeans. I feel comfortable in my leggings, which I was wearing yesterday. So I finally do find one pair. I brought in like 8 pairs. I apologize to the employees at American Eagle for having to put all of them back. But I find a pair and I love them, and I grab them, put my leggings back on, and I go to put my phone in my pocket because a pair of leggings that I had pockets on the side.
0: Okay.
1: And I realized that there is no pocket. I'm like, what the heck is going on? And I look down and my leggings are on the inside out. And I was like, oh, shoot.
0: So I'm standing. Were you outside the dressing
1: room? In the line, yeah. So I'm like, what the heck? And so I don't know what to do because I'm already standing in line. There's nobody behind me, and they're just black leggings. You could see the tag in the back of them, but like nothing in the front could tell that they were inside out. So I'm like hoping that nobody. So I pulled my shirt down. I'm like, oh my gosh, I hope nobody gets behind me. And if you know the Lululemon tags, they're about 6 inches long for no damn reason.
0: Right, right.
1: So I'm like, what do I do? So nobody's behind me. And it takes so much for me to be embarrassed. I never get embarrassed. I just really could care less what anybody thinks 99% of the time. But I was like genuinely embarrassed.
0: So this was that 1%.
1: Yes. And I'm like, what the heck am I going to do? So I'm at downtown Summerlin and nobody ends up behind me. I cash out in the computer systems were acting like hours. Oh. So they were super slow.
0: Yeah.
1: And he's like, oh, just give it a minute. I'm like, I don't have a minute, sir. My pants are in inside out. So I ended up leaving, but then I have to walk through downtown Summerlin to my car with leggings that are inside out. I was so embarrassed. And I got in my car and I'm like, do I change them now? No, whatever. You're just going home. So I got home. But I just felt, they just felt off the whole drive home. And I got home and changed or turned them, I guess, right side out when I got home. But oh my gosh. And I guarantee somebody noticed. And maybe they didn't. Nobody cares. That's what else I was telling myself when I was walking past. It was busy. It's downtown Summerlin. Everybody's shopping. It was nice out yesterday. And I just kept thinking, nobody cares. Nobody sees you. Nobody cares. Nobody's looking to see if your pants are inside out or not. They were. So we'll see if anybody cares.
0: So if you were shopping at downtown Summerlin and you noticed somebody wearing their leggings inside out, please call now.
1: Yeah, 702-597-1027. What's the most embarrassing thing that happened to you in public?

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0: this. We're back home and still playing the most country.
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0: 1027 Coyote Country.

0: Chancellor and Elena and Chase Matthew, all my exes in Coyote Country, Sean and Amy in the morning. Thanks for starting your day with us. We always appreciate it. I had what could have turned into a crazy morning this morning coming in.
1: Mm-hmm.
0: I was kind of sharing this with you. last night was a late night. I was here with the VGK broadcast.
1: Mm-hmm.
0: And Go Knights Go.
1: Yeah, Go
0: Big
1: Knights
0: win
1: Go.
0: Last 6-2. Night. Wow, it was a great game. But anyway, I was leaving here last night, and it was, I don't know, it was getting close to midnight. It was late. I didn't want to stop, but I needed to get gas, mm-hmm. right? And I look over, and I'm like, it says I've got, as I calculated, enough mileage left. You know how they display it, right? Mm-hmm. There are enough miles to get home. And then to get back to work in the morning, and I figure I'll just worry about this tomorrow because mm-hmm. it's too late. I just want to go home, go to bed so I can, you know, get up and do this again. So I went on home. So I got in this morning, got in my car and started up, and I'm looking at it going, it's going to be really close,
1: mm-hmm.
0: but I should make it. And then I come around the 215 on the west side, and which is a lot of uphill mm-hmm. to get to Flamingo here. And as I was driving in, the mileage started dropping down and down and down. And I also always have my maps open
1: mm-hmm.
0: because I like to see if there's any problems, right? So I'm watching the distance to work and the amount of gas mileage I have left. And at one point, I had more miles to the station than I did in left in gas. And I'm like, oh no, I know what's going to happen. I'm going to be on the side of the 215 over here.
1: Yeah.
0: So I started freaking out just a little bit, and I was driving in, and okay, so I was a little bit later this morning than normal, but it worked to my advantage because I asked Siri as I was driving. I said, and it's going to start talking to me here in just a second.
1: Yeah.
0: I asked what time Costco opens for the gas because, you know, there's the one in Summerlin.
1: Right.
0: I go to that one all the time, and it said 5:30 in the morning. I look over at my clock. It's 5:30 exactly. And I look at my maps and it says I have 1 mile left. And I'm like, my gas thing said I had a mile left. I'm like, I can get to Costco.
1: Uh-huh.
0: So I pulled off on Charleston, went to Costco, got gas, and made it. But I was on a wing and a prayer, baby.
1: I never, because Sean, that we are so opposite, but you're just like my husband. I would have pushed it because there's a reserve tank. You would have had some.
0: You think?
1: Yeah, 100%. Well, but then, I mean, I am also the one that has ran out of gas multiple times.
0: I was going to say I should talk to Patrick about that and see, but
1: he gets so mad at me. But also, I had no idea that Costco gas opened at 5:30. That's amazing.
0: It was fantastic.
1: Yeah,
0: no lines.
1: No line at all.
0: There were several cars there, but you know, there's 85 pumps.
1: Right,
0: so
1: right.
0: It was fine.
1: Nah, but you know what, Sean, you would have made it. You would have made it.
0: Yeah, I just...
1: I didn't want a chance.
0: I did not want a chance. Although I knew you'd probably be behind me and you could have picked me up.
1: Scooped you up on the 215. What exit you'll buy.
0: Yeah.
1: But. One time I ran out of gas on the 15 and I didn't want to tell my husband that I ran out of gas because he would have yelled at me.
0: Mm-hmm.
1: So there's this like... I Googled, like, how on earth am I going to get out of this without calling my husband looking for gas? There's like an Uber Eats, but for gas. So I think
0: I paid like 60,
1: and I put on my credit card so we wouldn't see it. I paid like $60 for like 1 gallon of gas. The poor guy came up and filled it up on the 15. I was like, you know what? This is worth it. Not getting yelled at by Patrick.
0: That's hilarious. Uber gas?
1: Yeah.
0: Is that what?
1: It's like an Uber Eats, but for gas.
0: That's insane.
1: Yeah.
0: Well, anyway, I made it. So here we are. Wing and a prayer, baby.

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1: Oh, my gosh. That is awesome.
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0: These are thoughts, not statements. Never quote Amy. 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
2: So Dirty Dancing the Musical is going to Broadway, going to debut at Lena Horne Theater on February 12, 2027. It's going to just be a limited run, but that is one I feel like I would love to see on Broadway. Dirty Dancing is like a core memory for me. I watched that movie when I didn't even know what the heck was happening in the movie, right?
1: Patrick Swayze.
2: My favorite part of, oh my gosh.
1: She jumps up in his arms and he's
2: I used to make
1: her.
2: My high school boyfriend do that to me.
1: Oh yeah, yep. I can see that. I can see that.
2: At prom, I'm like, ready, get ready,
1: here,
2: sir.
1: Here we go.
2: This is our time to shine. but anyways, that's pretty cool. And if in New York, I definitely would love to check that out. This I don't really feel as good about. Steven Spielberg is executive producer. He's on board to be executive producer of a new live action Transformers movie. Michael Bay is in talks to be the director. That's huge because I mean he's the guy behind the Transformers, and I loved the movies, but they were people.
1: What's the difference?
2: What is the difference between a live action Transformer movie
1: and the Transformer movie
2: that we've they're all people there. So I don't know. It's like, are they? And they haven't done anything since the last one in 2017. So, you know, it'd be like the 10-year reunion of it, I guess. I don't know. I don't think we need it.
1: No,
2: don't need it. Lastly, Taylor Swift's Patient Zero ended Ella Langley's record-setting 24-week run at number one in the Billboard Hot 100. Her single replaced Choosin' Texas. So now Ella's number two. But then Taylor Swift rounds out the rest of them. So Taylor's one, three, four, and five.
1: Wow.
2: With her four songs that she just released a couple weeks ago. So Cleveland is number three, Babylon, and then Pink Cloud are all the top five. So Taylor Swift, this is her Patient Zero being number one, is now her 16th number one on the chart. She's behind the Beatles, and the Beatles have 20, and Mariah Carey has 19. And I guarantee Taylor Swift will get a few more under her belt by the time she retires, if she ever does.
1: Yeah.
2: Y'all can get details on these stories, coyotecountrylv.com.
0: Still live, still local, and still trying to figure out how to work the coffee maker. 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

0: 1027 Coyote Country. It's Sean and Amy in the morning. And Jelly, Sean Stevens, along with Amy Thomas on Hump Day this morning.
1: Hey, this weekend? My gosh, Renaissance Festival is going to be in town. We've got a family four-pack of tickets. I know everybody in Vegas gets so excited about this festival and turkey legs. So let's play some 5 and 10. We'll make it easy for you on this hump day. 702-597-1027. Caller 10, you're up. 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

0: 1027 Coyote Country, Sean and Amy in the morning. Our prize closet is open. Thanks to Michael E. Menden. Inside, we've got some tickets for the Age of Chivalry Renaissance Fair, Sunset Park, this weekend.
1: Yes, it's going on this weekend, and it's going to be beautiful weather for it.
0: See who's going to play. 5 and 10. Who is this, please?
2: Hi, my name is Lee.
0: Lee.
1: Hey, Lee, you're caller 10. You're going to play 5 and 10. Are you ready to play?
2: I am.
1: Are you a big Golden Knights fan?
2: Ooh, I like my Knights, but I don't know too many of the players.
1: Ooh.
0: Could be tough. So we'll broaden it for you.
1: Yeah, yeah. You could do past or present players, okay?
2: Okay.
1: Okay, so name us 5 players in 10 seconds and go.
2: Shea Theodore, Fleury, Matt Stone. That's not good.
1: You're good.
0: Reeves.
2: Reeves. I'm trying to think.
0: Eichel.
2: Ooh, Eichel, yes.
1: There you go, there's 5.
2: You're wrong, thank you guys.
1: We make it easy for you. No losers in Coyote Country. Congratulations, Lee. You got a family 4-pack of tickets to the Renaissance Festival this weekend.
2: Oh, awesome. Thank you so much.
1: Of course.

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0: 1027 Coyote Country, Sean and Amy in the morning. We roll with a lot of music and the most local winners. And in fact, we got a chance to win some cash on the way.
1: Yeah, we've got a $1,000 keyword coming up for you at 9 o'clock. It's the 125K Coyote Cash Giveaway.

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2: 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Good luck.

Jack. Country Jack. Prizes? You bet. The Coyote Country Prize Closet is brought to you by Michael E. Menton Diamond Jewelers, the Diamond and Wedding Ring Store.

0: 1027 Coyote Country. Sean and Amy in the morning, and $1,000 up for grabs in the Coyote Cash Giveaway. Our cash keyword for this hour is gains, G-A-I-N-S.
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0: Oh, not that line.
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0: Gotcha. You've got till 9:25 to do that, and then afterwards we'll try to call somebody and award them $1,000. You do have to answer your phone in order to win, so enter the keyword gains right now, and then watch for the phone to ring after 9:25, and good luck. We hope you win the money from 1027 Coyote Country.

0: That is a new one from Hudson Westbrook. It's called Painted You Pretty. It's 102.7 Coyote Country. Sean and Amy in the morning. Still a little bit of time to get in this hour's Coyote Cash keyword for a shot to win $1,000, Amy.
1: Yeah, your keyword this hour is gains. G-A-I-N-S. You got to spell it correctly. Enter it one of three ways. 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
1: Yes, you have to get it in quick by 925. Your word is gains, G-A-I-N-S. Enter it one of only three ways. Online.
0: Only three?
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0: So not our normal text line.
1: Not our regular text line. Okay.
0: And we only say that to save you from getting the bounce back that says you're not entered. And good luck. We hope you win. Gains is this hour's Coyote Cash Keyword from the Coyote.

0: 1027 Coyote Country. Sean and Amy in the morning. Woo! Where'd she go? Tennessee Taya was in the studio, and then all of a sudden I look over and she's gone.
1: She just dropped off a bunch of Renaissance Festival tickets and then poofed out of here.
0: Cool. All right. So we have some more to give away a little later on this afternoon.
1: Yeah. Ryan's got them.
0: Oh, okay.
1: Ryan, just after 3 o'clock, he'll give you a text to win keyword.
0: I'll lock him up in the prize closet here until he gets in, okay. But he'll give out that keyword. I've been up too long. Yeah.

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0: That's Kenny Chesney, 1027 Coyote Country with Sean and Amy in the morning. It's time for me to head out. I got a few things to do. You're going to hang out and play some music for us?
1: Yep, I'll be hanging out until about noon.
0: And we have another commercial-free lunch hour planned for you. And then don't forget, Ryan is going to be in after 3 o'clock. He's got some tickets for the Ren Fair to give away. We'll be back tomorrow together. And what is it, Tim McGraw tickets?
1: Yeah, more Tim McGraw. Just after 7 o'clock, we'll play Camp Eating.
0: Have a great afternoon, Amy.
1: You too. I'll see you tomorrow.

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That's Ella Langley on 102.7 Coyote Country. After 24 weeks at number one on the Billboard Hot 100, she's been dethroned by the one and only Taylor Swift. 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

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We are teaming up with Steinberg Diagnostic this year for breast cancer awareness. 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

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Another

1027 Coyote Country. Okay, y'all, I'm going to make some room for Sean Stevens. He's got that next keyword at noon. That's going to win you $1,000. And then I'll be back with him tomorrow morning just after 7. We're going to play Can't Beat Amy for some Tim McGraw tickets. We'll talk then. Bye.

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Good luck.

It's 90 minutes, commercial free for lunch, 1027 Coyote Country. I'm Sean Stevens. Of course, we thank you for joining us. How about $1,000? We got that in the cash contest right now. And our keyword for this hour is cheer, C-H-E-E-R. And looking at the clock, we've got some time to get it in. You have to enter that keyword before 12:25. And if we call you back, you're going to be $1,000 richer. How about that? By the end of the hour, you could have an additional $1,000 simply for spending your lunch hour with me. You're welcome. Cheer is the keyword. 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

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I'll tell you what I will share. How about $1,000 in Coyote Cash? 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

97 Coyote Country. I can only imagine how fun it's going to be on Sunday night, May 16th. Boots in the Park in Albuquerque. George Strait is going to headline closing night of that festival celebration, along with Brooks and Dunn. What a throwback night that is going to be. Wow. 102.7, this is Coyote Country.

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I bet you'd like me a lot if I gave you $1,000 in free cash, right? 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

Jelly Roll and Hands Up in Coyote Country. I'm Sean Stevens. Back tomorrow morning at 6 o'clock with Amy. We're going to be here to get you ready for the weekend. It's pre-Friday, as we call it, and we'll have some fun. More Tim McGraw tickets coming your way. Hey, be kind to each other, friends, and we'll talk to you tomorrow.

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1027 Coyote Country is your home for the most country in Las Vegas. Good afternoon. It's Ryan. It's the Road Show, and I've got more tickets for the Age of Chivalry Renaissance Fair. Your chance to win right after 4. Let's get going today with Lauren Elena, All My Exes.

0: 1027 Coyote Country. It is 93 degrees out there right now. Tonight's overnight low 72. A bit warmer tomorrow. 94 on deck for Thursday. 92 on Friday. But then cloudy and 82 by Saturday. And a very, very good chance of rain on Sunday. 80% the last time I looked. We're going to have highs in the upper 60s next week.
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1: I'm always locked in.

1027 Coyote Country. It's Ryder with you on the road show. And one of the perks to my job is I get invited to cool stuff sometimes. This week, I got an invitation to a backstage tour of a Cirque show, a power slap event, and some sort of social club where clothing's optional. I'm going to at least two of those. It's time.

Need tickets? Cash? Cool stuff? Well, the Coyote Country Prize Closet is that. Thanks to Michael E. Menton Diamond Jewelers, the Diamond and Wedding Ring Store.

Coming up here in about 30 minutes, going to open the Michael E. Menden Prize Closet. I've got a family four-pack of tickets for the Age of Chivalry Renaissance Fair. That's coming up this weekend at Sunset Park. If you've never been, it's a really good time. Lots of cool vendors, lots of cool stuff to see and do. I'll give you a chance to win that four-pack coming up right after 4. Here's Hudson Westbrook, his latest, Painted You Pretty. There's

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1027 Coyote Country. A huge shout out to the city of Las Vegas and Mayor Shelley Berkeley. Next month, a 74-bed homeless center will officially open downtown. And so far this year, they've gotten 230 people off the streets. That number's growing.

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92.7 Coyote Country. An update on that viral brawl with the showgirls on the strip. Now we know what happened. Some tourists took a pic with these girls. They tipped them $20, but they demanded 80. One of them got so angry they started throwing hands. If you're new here, don't feed the showgirls. Morgan Wallen. It's 20 cigarettes on Coyote.

0: KJ from Henderson. 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

Montana sky. Driven up and down the coast a few times. London, Paris, paradise. But ain't got much memory of the scenes. Come to think, I missed them all. And damn,

No, it's going to be really good. And I got to be honest with you, this might be the best new song, at least in my opinion, that we've played all year. It's called Jaded, and you heard it first on Coyote Country.

1027 Coyote Country. It's Reiner with you on the road show, and I got some brand new music for you. New stuff from Coe Wetzel. He's teaming up with Ella Langley on this one, so you already

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Brought to you by Dollar Loan Center, your community short-term lender.